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I'm doing things they ain't seen before. 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I ain't seen the horse. Called your bluff, better cite the source. 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

0: 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Kula kinten niki Bapak Ibu ingkang saged kula aturaken, mugi-mugi wonten guna lan manfaatipun. Wonten kirangipun nyuwun pangapunten. Wallahul muwaffiq ila aqwamit thoriq. 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
1: Radio Suara Jombang.